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It's meeting the man of my dreams and then meeting his beautiful wife. And isn't it ironic?

all y'all radios out there. Song goes out to yo. Yeah, Aisha. Oh, my sisters, yeah. So sweet, so beautiful.

Have you come here for forgiveness? Have you come to raise the dead? Have you come here to play Jesus? To the lepers in your head.